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0: 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The Harley Davidson Bud Hog Giveaway, executed by Walters Brothers Harley Davidson. 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

0: 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Mandatory Millinery at 7:30, Dumbass News 7:50, and on certain days, we talk to rock stars. Wolfgang Van Halen, as you know, spent some time with us here on The Morning X, talking about his new album, his new song, his life in general. And we asked Wolfgang Van Halen an interesting question. What was the first concert you ever went to? That had been unique for you, right? Because being...
1: I mean, Van Halen, probably.
0: Yeah, right.
1: Probably in the womb, in probably.
0: Right, yeah. Yeah.
1: But, I mean, I guess the first concert I was like, I want to go to this, was Britney Spears.
0: Wow, nice.
1: I think I was in first grade or kindergarten, and we went, and when we got to our seats, I was sitting next to two girls from my class who we knew each other, didn't know her, and I was mortified. I was like, they're gonna make fun of me at school.
0: So I'm gonna ask Roxy the same question, but my first concert ever was in the building right next door here, and it was your dad's band.
1: Awesome.
0: So, and I went with a buddy of mine, and it was the 84 tour. So, it was like seeing God, and it just absolutely changed my life. And I'm not kidding. I just want to say this: without seeing that concert, I'm not sure I would have gotten into rock radio. And I mean that sincerely. It was a magical evening on every level, because the album was number one in the country. Jump was number one. And the Panama video had just come out, I think. So I just want to say that, that was a magical night for me. So
1: legendary. Yeah.
0: Yeah, for sure.
1: You know, I think, but if it was like, if I'm sure somebody's disappointed going, no, Britney Spears. if I have to think about it, I think it was in like middle school where it was like a band I wanted to see. I went with my friends. I saw the Hives.
0: Wolfgang Van Halen. 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
0: 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Matt Behan here. Thank you for listening to us on our stream. Thank you. You guys rock, man. The Rock will continue next. Hang in there. It's going to be okay. Radio hug. Little hug. All right, maybe not. Hugs are creepy. Anyway, The Rock continues next here on The X.
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0: 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Kirk Hammett of Metallica with Gibson TV talking about his beloved guitar, a Flying V, that he did all those amazing songs with and all those amazing riffs. 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
1: Yeah, this is the one that started it all. This is the one that I used to sit in my bedroom with. This guitar has been stolen from me twice, and I've managed to get it back. It's been lost. Die by My Hand was written on this guitar when I was 17 years old. Ride the Lightning, Master of Puppets, and Justice for All, and the Black Album were written on this guitar. All the guitar solos on Kill 'Em All were done on this guitar. All the guitar solos on Ride the Lightning were done on this guitar.
0: Amazing what one guitar can do for you, right? Kirk Hammett, Metallica. This is your rock show. Talk to you in the morning, 6 till 10, right here on The Morning X.
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Yeah. 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

0: Hey, it's Matt Behan here on The Morning X. Join me every single morning, 6 till 10, cranking the rock loud and proud, pumping out rock show tickets at 8 o'clock, listen and win. Talking about rock news, celebrity sleaze, dumbass news at 7:50, and on some days, we talk to rock stars. Recently talking to Brent Smith of Shinedown. So many great shows of this band in our 27 years here on The X. Brent talking about how he became a singer and all the influences that went with it. Brent Smith, Shinedown.
1: So, I mean, I think when I look back at it, the early part of my teen years, I really started to understand the dynamic of melody,
0: right,
1: and how you could actually use your voice as an instrument. And I think Otis Redding still to this day teaches me that on a daily basis.
0: Well, that is that's an amazing story. Thank you for sharing that, by the way. And by the way, kudos to your dad. That is an awesome, that's an awesome move as a dad, right? It's pretty awesome. My dad is some stuff.
1: Totally walked in and I'll never forget it. He walked in, he's like, Brent, I have no idea what these people are so mad about. Because I was listening to all this punk rock,
0: right,
1: and all this grind and like thrash, and he's like, I have no idea why is everything so bad?
0: Right. Totally get it. Similar story for me. I was 12 and cranking Van Halen religiously in my bedroom, and my dad came in one day, and he's a music guy, and he had his guitar, he had his Gibson, and he said, hey, let's sit down, I want to play you something, and it was Johnny Cash.
1: Said the Man in Black, dude. You cannot go wrong with the Man in Black.
0: Never. Brent Smith, Shinedown, joining us here on The Morning X. We talk to rock stars, we do, and join me every...
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0: 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Yeah, there's a bunch of it every day. 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
1: Hey, it's Matt Behan here on The Morning X. Happy summertime. 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Mandatory Millinery at 7:30, Dumbass News 7:50, and on certain days, we talk to rock stars. Wolfgang Van Halen, as you know, spent some time with us here on The Morning X talking about his new album, his new song, his life in general. And we asked Wolfgang Van Halen an interesting question. What was the first concert you ever went to? That had been unique for you, right? Because being...
2: I mean, Van Halen, probably.
1: Yeah, right.
2: Probably in the womb, in probably.
1: Europe. Right, yeah.
2: But, I mean, I guess the first concert I was like, I want to go to this, was Britney Spears.
1: Wow, nice.
2: I think I was in first grade or kindergarten, and we went, and when we got to our seats, I was sitting next to two girls from my class who we knew each other, I didn't know her, and I was mortified. I was like, they're gonna make fun of me at school.
1: So I'm gonna ask Roxy the same question, but my first concert ever was in the building right next door here, and it was your dad's band.
2: Awesome.
1: So, and I went with a buddy of mine, and it was the 84 tour. So, it was like seeing God, and it just absolutely changed my life. And I'm not kidding. I just want to say this: without seeing that concert, I'm not sure I would have gotten into rock radio. And I mean that sincerely. It was a magical evening on every level, because the album was number one in the country. Jump was number one, and the Panama video had just come out, I think. So I just want to say that, that was a magical night for me. So
2: legendary. Yeah.
1: Yeah, for sure.
2: You know, I think, but if it was like, I'm sure somebody's disappointed going, no, Britney Spears. if I have to think about it, I think it was in like middle school where it was like a band I wanted to see. I went with my friends. I saw the Hives.
1: Wolfgang Van Halen.
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0: 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Kirk Hammett of Metallica with Gibson TV talking about his beloved guitar, a Flying V, that he did all those amazing songs with and all those amazing riffs. Kirk Hammett, Metallica on The Morning X.
1: Yeah, this is the one that started it all. This is the one that I used to sit in my bedroom with. This guitar has been stolen from me twice, and I've managed to get it back. It's been lost. Die by My Hand was written on this guitar when I was 17 years old. Ride the Lightning, Master of Puppets, and Justice for All, and the Black Album were written on this guitar. All the guitar solos on Kill 'Em All were done on this guitar. All the guitar solos on Ride the Lightning were done on this guitar.
0: Amazing what one guitar can do for you, right? Kirk Hammett, Metallica. This is your rock show. Talk to you in the morning, 6 till 10, right here on The Morning X.

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0: Hey, it's Matt Behan here on The Morning X. Join me every single morning, 6 till 10, cranking the rock loud and proud, pumping out rock show tickets at 8 o'clock, listen and win. Talking about rock news, celebrity sleaze, dumbass news at 7:50, and on some days, we talk to rock stars. Recently talking to Brent Smith of Shinedown. So many great shows of this band in our 27 years here on The X. Brent talking about how he became a singer and all the influences that went with it. Brent Smith, Shinedown.
1: So, I mean, I think when I look back at it, the early part of my teen years, I really started to understand the dynamic of melody,
0: right,
1: and how you could actually use your voice as an instrument. And I think Otis Redding still to this day teaches me that on a daily basis.
0: Well, that is that's an amazing story. Thank you for sharing that, by the way. And by the way, kudos to your dad. That is an awesome move as a dad, right? It's pretty awesome. My dad did some stuff.
1: Yeah, he totally walked in and I'll never forget. He walked in and he's like, "Brent, I have no idea what these people are so mad about." Because I was listening to all this punk rock
0: right.
1: and all this grind and like thrash, and he's like, "I have no idea why is everything so bad?"
0: Right. Totally get it. Similar story for me. I was 12 and cranking Van Halen religiously in my bedroom, and my dad came in one day, and he's a music guy, and he had his guitar, he had his Gibson, and he said, "Hey, let's sit down. I want to play something." And it was Johnny Cash.
1: Said the Man in Black, dude. You cannot go wrong with the Man in Black.
0: Never. Brent Smith, Shinedown, joining us here on the Morning X. We talk to rock stars. We do. And join me every.
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Yeah. 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

0: 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Mandatory Millinery at 7:30, Dumbass News 7:50, and on certain days, we talk to rock stars. Wolfgang Van Halen, as you know, spent some time with us here on The Morning X, talking about his new album, his new song, his life in general. And we asked Wolfgang Van Halen an interesting question. What was the first concert you ever went to? That had been unique for you, right? Because being
1: Van Halen, probably.
0: Yeah, right.
1: Probably in the womb, in probably.
0: Right. Yeah. Yeah.
1: But I mean, the first concert I was like, I want to go to this was Britney Spears.
0: Wow. Nice.
1: I think I was in first grade or kindergarten, and we went. And when we got to our seats, I was sitting next to two girls from my class who we knew each other, didn't know her, and I was mortified. I was like, they're gonna make fun of me at school.
0: So I'm gonna ask Roxy the same question, but my first concert ever was in the building right next door here, and it was your dad's band.
1: Awesome.
0: So, and I went with a buddy of mine, and it was the 84 tour. So, it was like seeing God, and it just absolutely changed my life. And I'm not kidding. I just want to say this: without seeing that concert, I'm not sure I would have gotten into rock radio. And I mean that sincerely. It was a magical evening on every level.

0: because the album was number one in the country. Jump was number one, and the Panama video had just come out, I think.
1: Oh yeah.
0: So I just want to say that that was a magical night for me. So.
1: Legendary. Yeah.
0: Yeah. For sure.
1: You know, I think. But if it was like, if I'm sure somebody's disappointed going, no, Britney Spears. Don't if I have to think about it, I think it was in like middle school where it was like a band I wanted to see. I went with my friends. I saw the Hives.
0: Wolfgang Van Halen.
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0: 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Unless you're on stage singing as a rock star. A lot of chafing going on, a little rubbing and irritation. So careful. 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

0: 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Kirk Hammett of Metallica with Gibson TV talking about his beloved guitar, a Flying V, that he did all those amazing songs with and all those amazing riffs. Kirk Hammett, Metallica on The Morning X.
1: Yeah, this is the one that started it all. This is the one that I used to sit in my bedroom with. This guitar has been stolen from me twice, and I've managed to get it back. It's been lost. Die By My Hand was written on this guitar when I was 17 years old. Ride the Lightning, Master of Puppets, Injustice for All, and the Black Album were written on this guitar. All the guitar solos on Kill 'Em All were done on this guitar. All the guitar solos on Ride the Lightning were done on

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0: Hey, it's Matt Behan here on The Morning X. Join me every single morning, 6 till 10, cranking the rock loud and proud, pumping out rock show tickets at 8 o'clock, listen and win. Talking about rock news, celebrity sleaze, dumbass news at 7:50, and on some days, we talk to rock stars. Recently talking to Brent Smith of Shinedown. So many great shows of this band in our 27 years here on The X. Brent talking about how he became a singer and all the influences that went with it. Brent Smith, Shinedown.
1: So, I mean, I think when I look back at it, the early part of my teen years, I really started to understand the dynamic of melody,
0: right,
1: and how you could actually use your voice as an instrument. And I think Otis Shredding still to this day teaches me that on a daily basis.
0: Well, that is that's an amazing story. Thank you for sharing that, by the way. And by the way, kudos to your dad. That is an awesome. That's an awesome move as a dad, right? It's pretty awesome. My dad did some stuff.
1: Yeah, he totally walked in, and I'll never forget. He walked in. He's like, "Brent, I have no idea what these people are so mad about." Because I was listening to all this punk rock,
0: right,
1: and all this grind and like thrash, and he's like, "I have no idea why is everything so bad?"
0: Right. Totally get it. Similar story for me. I was 12 and cranking Van Halen religiously in my bedroom, and my dad came in one day, and he's a music guy, and he had his guitar, he had his Gibson, and he said, "Hey, let's sit down. I want to play something." And it was Johnny Cash.
1: Said the Man in Black, dude. You cannot go wrong with the Man in Black.
0: Never. Brent Smith, Shinedown, joining us here on The Morning X. We talk to rock stars. We do. And join me every...
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6: Anyone who spends time on social media can tell you the longevity space is flooded with lotions and potions and gadgets promising to help you live forever. A lot of it is a waste of money. Some of it downright dangerous. But two trends you probably have seen do have some science behind them. First, red light therapy. Researchers believe certain wavelengths of light can energize cells, help with skin texture, and hair growth. If you want to try an at-home device, look for FDA clearance and know that it's going to take months of consistent use. Second, the sauna. Regular use has been linked to better heart and brain health. You should think of these things as the whipped cream on top, rather than the foundational ice cream of the sundae. Without good diet, exercise, and friendships, those other things can only do so much. I'm Dr. Sanjay Gupta, helping you live a better life.
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11: 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It's a Thursday. I'm ready for it. Weekend's not far away. Welcome to your rock show. This is the Morning X. Third Shifters from Peoria in Central Illinois. Thank you so much for the hard work you do every single day, wrapping up your day, the rest kicking off the workday, school day detail on a what's going to be a gorgeous day across Central Illinois. We're going to finally have a day where we're not dealing with wrath of God showers and insanity and Mother Nature being a huge pain in the ass. Today looks to be a great day. I'm knocking on wood. We'll check in with Nathan Kitchens here, WMBD 31 TV meteorologist, with the details for today. After last night, lots of you receiving a ton of rain last night, flooding going on. Man, the last couple weeks have been no fun. So we're thinking about everybody out there. If you're affected by this, hang in there. Can we just have sunshine 85 or 83 for like the next, 6 weeks? That'd be nice. Lots going on today here on the Morning X. Coming up at 8 a.m., I have your national text keyword on the way for your shot to go see Breaking Benjamin out in California. And you and a guest flying out there, and Chevelle's on that tour as well. It's good times, man. Your chance to meet the band as well, get autographed items, and get some VIP tickets. Also, national text keyword on the way for your chance to go to the Darker Waves Festival with a slew of great new wave alternative bands of the last 40 years all on this great fest. And going to be at Huntington Beach. Coming up in November, Smashing Pumpkins going to be there. Morrissey, a ton of great artists. So stand by for that. That's coming up 8 o'clock today. The 79th running of the Caterpillar Peoria TT Races, presented by Walters Brothers Harley-Davidson, is coming up this Saturday at PMC Race Park. I got some more tickets for you to go to that awesome event coming up in the 7 o'clock hour today. Great laughter track segments, Dumbass News at 7:50, and Mandatory Mullen at 7:30. We're going to have some guests in studio today. I'll tell you who and what's going down, some great events going on, and some great fundraising going on here in Central Illinois. We'll tell you about all that on the way. Right now, let's check in with WMBD 31 TV meteorologist Nathan Kitchens on that forecast for this Thursday. Nathan, what's up, man?
12: Your local weather authority meteorologist Nathan Kitchens. After seeing localized flooding issues last night, dry weather returns today. May see some patchy fog before 8 o'clock this morning, and then we'll see just beautiful bright sunshine and lower humidity, high of 81. Mostly clear tonight with a low of 62. Partly sunny skies on Friday. May see a few isolated showers or storms with the approach of a cold front mainly tomorrow evening. High temperature at 82. For more weather updates, head over to ciproud.com. For WMBD TV, I'm meteorologist Nathan Kitchens.
11: Appreciate it, Nathan. We're at 67 degrees downtown Peoria. Evanescence on the way. Papa Roach got the brand new one from the band Autumn Kings. And they're a great new song as well. Shouts for Korn, Five Finger Death Punch in there, Audioslave, AC/DC. It's all coming up right here. I want to find 70X. And like I said, the Darker Waves Festival, a celebration of some great bands you know well. One of those bands, Smashing Pumpkins. Let's dive in the archives. I got Nick rocking in East Peoria today, asking for Billy Corgan and the Pumpkins. And this is Rocket. It's 6:06. This is your rock show. It's the Morning X.

0: 105.7 The X here on The Morning X. Song that topped out at number one earlier in the year. Who Will You Follow? Amy Lee, Evanescence here. As we crank out the rock here on 105.7 The X here on The Morning X. I'm Matt Behan. Got ourselves a beautiful day across Central Illinois here in Peoria and Central Illinois, because after the no fun of last night, a lot of you getting just multiple inches of rain in a very, very quick succession last night. Not cool, man. The flooding, the issues going on. Yeah, Mother Nature, okay, settle down. Today we got sunshine and about 81 out there. We deserve that. WMBD 31 TV meteorologist Nathan Kitchen saying about 81 today. Clear tonight, 63. Tomorrow, sunshine, clouds, maybe a pop-up sprinkle, but 82 the high. The weekend right now looks to be pretty great. We'll see pretty low temps going on and sunshine, hopefully, for the weekend. We're at 67 degrees downtown.
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0: 6:15 here on The Morning X, and we'll check sports on the way. Baseball roundup from last night. There's NFL tonight, preseason football. Yeah, man. Talk about all that. Bears have their first preseason or second preseason game coming up. That'll be happening soon, coming up on Saturday night. We'll talk more about that as well. News guys are here in their little studio. Let's check in on this Thursday. It is not headline news. Gentlemen, good morning.
4: This is not headline news. The next iPhone will reportedly be thicker and heavier. Like we like our ladies. Am I right, fellas?
5: Good. Good.
4: Rush may get a residency at the Sphere. They used to say Vegas was the graveyard of performers. And obviously it still is. Andrew Garfield turns 43 today. And happiest birthday falls on a Thursday. Because as everyone knows, Garfields hate Mondays. Axl Rose says he struggles with TMJ. And by the looks of him, also BLT. And the Jonas Brothers announced a 45-city tour. So get ready to see Joe, Nick, and that third one. This is not headline news.
0: Thank you, gentlemen. Much appreciated as we navigate the rock here on 105.7 The X. And we'll talk about how you could be rocking out with Breaking Benjamin and meet the band. Head out to California for a chance to see them. You'll be with Chevelle. That's coming up. National text keyword on the way. It's 8 o'clock today right here at 105.7 The X. AC/DC coming up. Metallica, Shinedown. Shouts for Five Finger in there as well. The new one from the band Autumn Kings. Digging this new tune. This is Gone, Gone, Gone. Autumn Kings, the band. 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

0: AC/DC, of course, 105.7 The X here on The Morning X as we navigate the rock here on this beautiful Thursday morning. Finally, a forecast that has no rain going on after the monsoon of nastiness from last night. A lot of you just getting pounded with a ton of rain and flooding going on. So I hope things are going okay, man. Sunshine breezy, a little less humid today. We're going to see 81 for the high, says WMBD 31. TV meteorologist Nathan Kitchens. Clear tonight, 63. And sunshine cloud mix for tomorrow. You might see a little pop-up sprinkle. Otherwise, we're going to see 82 for that high. It's 67 degrees downtown Peoria.
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0: 6:25 here on The Morning X. All right, let's go scoreboard in baseball from last night. White Sox blank the Cubbies 3-0 in the Crosstown Classic Series going on. Reds are 5-4 winners over the Cardinals. Baseball today. The White Sox are hosting the Braves, and the Cardinals are at the Reds. Cubs are idle today. Cubs heading out to the West Coast. They'll be taking on the Seattle Mariners for a late game on Friday. There's football tonight. Yeah, baby. The NFL season is rolling. It's week number two of the preseason. This is the game, usually the game two of the preseason are the ones where the starters end up playing a little bit longer. So we'll see some football going on tonight. It is the Raiders taking on the Texans tonight, and 49ers are the Chargers. Your Chicago Bears preseason game number two is coming up on Saturday night, taking on the Cincinnati Bengals. And training camps going on across the NFL. College football getting ready to rock, and of course our area high school football and Friday Night Lights getting ready to roll this starting this Friday. So there you go, football. Good luck on your fantasy drafts out there. Touche, man. Enjoy all of it. We're going to be speaking with a local great guitar player who has been instrumental in so many of our local bands, and there's a great event going on, a fundraiser for someone very special who recently passed away here in our music scene. Here in Central Illinois, and we'll tell you all about it, and we'll tell you who the person is coming in to a chat with me this morning, and we'll get your headlines and your rock news and your celebrity sleaze on the way, and shouts coming in from Metallica, Shinedown, Five Finger, and more. It's all up next for a beautiful Thursday here on the X.
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2: 6:34 here on the Morning X as we navigate the rock on a beautiful day brewing here in Central Illinois. I'm Matt Behan. 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Calling for sunshine, a little breeze today. There's no rain. Yay. Less humid as well. 81 for the high. Gorgeous weather. Tonight, clear skies, 63. Sunshine clouds for tomorrow. Might see a little pop-up sprinkle. Otherwise, 82. Looks pretty good for the weekend as well. We're at 67 degrees downtown. And headlines in your rock news, celebrity sleaze on the way. We're going to be speaking with a local guitar legend who has been in multiple bands here in Peoria and Central Illinois, celebrating our local anesthetic scene as well. And we're going to talk about this great fundraiser that's going on for someone very special here in the Central Illinois area and the world of all of our bands. And we'll tell you all about it coming up here in the next 15 minutes. It's right here on 105.7 The X as we crank the rock. 105.7 The X, good morning.
3: Good morning. How are you doing today?
2: Good, buddy. What's going on, man?
3: If you could play Kiss the Goat, that'd be cool.
2: Let me see. I'll dive in the archives for that. You know, I got some other requests for Ghost as well. Did you go to the show?
3: Oh, yeah. It was phenomenal.
2: It was good times, wasn't it? Did you have fun?
3: Oh, I had a ball. It's the first time I ever seen them. I would definitely go again.
2: Yeah, very cool, man. What town are you in, brother?
3: I live in Minunk. I'm a truck driver. I'm hauling grain today.
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3: Oh, great. 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
2: 6:35, great memories of Ghost rocking with us at the Civic Center earlier in the year. It's Dance Macabre. Absolutely. It's 105.7 The X in the Morning X.

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Peoria.

0: It's the Mighty Metallica, of course. Seb True on the way to Glenn, rocking in the Heights. 105.7 The X here on the Morning X. Rivian Rockers in Bloomington, what's going on? Thank you so much for rocking out. 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And the rest of kicking off yours. 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Folks at OSF, Ameren checking in today. And a big thank you to our firefighters, police, first responders, and all of our amazing communities here in Central Illinois. We appreciate you. Thank you every day for what you do as we crank out the rock. Now, what I'm excited about today, in the sense that I'm not sitting here and reporting about, severe thunderstorm watches or severe thunderstorm warnings, or we got this or a flash flood this. Or I mean, we got pelted last night again. A lot of you just getting pummeled with a ton of rain last night, while other areas got nothing. Like at my house where I'm at, I got like a few sprinkles, but not even more than 2 miles away. It was like, 4 inches of rain or whatever it was? Insanity. A lot of you dealing with the flooding, and it's no fun. The good news about today is that we have sunshine and a little breeze and less humid. 81 is the high today. We deserve that, Mother Nature. And again, you're in detention. That's enough. Tonight, clear skies, 63. Tomorrow, sunshine, cloud mix, and a pleasant day. And a high near 82. Coming up in here in just mere minutes, going to be speaking with Bella McKnight, who is a legend local musician here in our great, amazing rock scene here in Peoria and Central Illinois. Bella has been a member of our team here on The X and also has been in a ton of great bands. He's going to join me in a couple of minutes. We're going to talk about a great benefit going on, someone that was very near and dear to everybody here in Central Illinois who sadly passed away here in the last few days. We're going to talk about that coming up in the next 5-6 minutes. And today, looking at the calendar, today is National Radio Day. Let's celebrate.
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0: Yeah. So I guess we're tooting our own horn today, but that's okay. 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I say it every day because it's true. Peoria Central Illinois rock fans, we're the best anywhere as we celebrate National Radio Day. And you got to play this song, man, because it's one of the greatest rock radio songs ever. Maybe you could say maybe the best. It's the Boys in Rush. And the lyrics of this song make a lot of sense as we celebrate National Radio Day today. And we couldn't be here without you. Thank you. 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It's 105.7 The X and the Morning X. And let's rock.

0: 105.7 The X here on the Morning X, and I have guests in studio. Always love to have guests in studio, and dude, introduce yourself, my man.
1: Bella, the fella.
0: What's up?
1: What's going on, boss?
0: Oh, man. Bella McKnight is in the studio. He is you're a legend. A legend of Central Illinois. You just are.
1: I think a couple people know who I am.
0: Yes.
1: That's it.
0: Okay, I know this is probably, I don't think you'll be embarrassed about this. Let's name all the bands that you have started and have been in, Bella. Let's go. Ever since, what, 1990? Let's go from that point forward.
1: Well, let me see if I can even remember here. Taxi War Dance is the obvious.
0: Right.
1: Justify the Means.
0: Yep.
1: Life and Cycle.
0: Yep.
1: Makeshift Mind. Red Ethics.
0: Yep.
1: And now, currently, Emperors and Angels.
0: Emperors and Angels, you guys have been killing it. You guys are out there doing a lot of great shows, playing in front of a lot of amazing bands, and you got great new music out there. We showcased you guys on Local Anesthetic, our Sunday night show. So, Bella, if you haven't been said this enough, man, or told this enough, thank you for what you've done for this Peoria scene, buddy. So,
1: hey, I'm just one of a plethora of awesome musicians, and it's been an honor being around here, and, you know, but I'm
0: absolutely
1: just one of the fellas.
0: I tell people all the time, you know, friends, family, whoever not from here, about how talented and amazing our local music scene is here in the Peoria Central Illinois area. And it really is, man. Always has been.
1: It's amazing that not more bands have been, you know, record deals and
0: and
1: touring the world and everything, because there's a lot of great players around here.
0: Absolutely. And our history, I mean, even like the last 50, 60 years, you look back on what Peoria has put out in regards to music and entertainment and even comedy for that matter, right? I mean, it's pretty amazing, man.
1: Yes, sir.
0: So, yeah. So, Bella, you're in here today for a reason. I want you to explain what's going on, because someone very near and dear to you and to, I think, just about legions of amazing musicians here in Central Illinois, you guys are dealing with a pretty big loss in a kind of a tragic situation. Let's explain what's going on, man.
1: Yeah, well, just happened a couple weeks ago, August 2nd. Eric Nelson, who was the owner of Eclipse Studios there in Bloomington.
0: Right.
1: Grammy-nominated producer, engineer, and all that. He passed away, lost his battle with cancer.
0: Saw that, man. That's very heartbreaking. He seems, I think I met him, I think once before, but you know, folks like you musicians who have done a lot of work there, and he produced a lot of your material. Tell us a little bit about him, man, and how that relationship was with you guys.
1: Well, you know, he's really known for two different things. He worked with Boyz II Men.
0: Right.
1: You know, did a lot of like R&B stuff.
0: Yeah.
1: And he was such a phenomenal musician. I mean, really was. Keyboard, piano player, guitar player, and you know, he was an engineer, true engineer, and a true producer. Because an engineer, you know, you can record everything, get the sounds, but
0: right,
1: a producer, he can collaborate and work his mojo and remix a song, do whatever, put the verse here, put the chorus here,
0: right?
1: And he did a lot of rap and a lot of, you know, the R&B side.
0: Sure.
1: And he was excellent at it, coming up with drum beats and that kind of thing.
0: That's fantastic.
1: Then on the flip side, he worked with just about every local musician. So all the rock bands, blues, metal bands, and most of the stuff you hear on Local Anesthetic for the last, you know, 15 years,
0: right,
1: whatever,
0: right,
1: has recorded with Eric, and he was a true legend in the local scene, and even a better and awesome person.
0: Right.
1: And it's a tragedy that he, you know, lost his battle with cancer.
0: Yeah, man, cancer sucks. It's like, I think everybody has been affected by it one way or another, and in their personal lives. And young guy, I mean, it's like, to have this happen, it's just really heartbreaking. And we're talking about him today to remember his legacy and what he has going on now. There's a celebration of life, Bella, right? It's going to be happening here soon.
1: It's coming up here September 5th at the Castle Theater, and looks like it's going on from 6 to 10 p.m. that night. Celebration of life for Eric, you know, he was the man.
0: Absolutely.
1: And he recorded, you know, all the local bands. Like, I mean, he did Mudvayne's first EP.
0: I was going to bring up Mudvayne, and there's a relationship there, and that's kind of ironic, because Chad is going to be at the Castle coming up here real soon.
1: Right.
0: Chad Gray, going to be here for his show on the 29th. So
1: exactly.
0: I know that you spent, personally, if you want to tell a story, how many things have you recorded with him as producer engineer?
1: Well, all my bands that I listed before have all recorded with Eric.
0: Yeah.
1: You know, and there's so many, you know, late nights.
0: Yep.
1: And silly times. And I know all the other bands in the scene, I mean, Mindset Evolution, Left 4 Dead, and Trip Rod, and 3AM, and all the bands of, you know, the past here that's played around here, but everybody's recorded with them. But as far as us, I just remember all the late nights and the silly giggles and
0: I heard he had just a wonderful sense of humor, a funny guy.
1: Oh, my gosh.
0: Like, he was quick-witted, and you know how to put you guys in your place in a funny way, right? And, like,
1: absolutely.
0: Had you focus when you need to focus, right?
1: He was just a, he was a maestro, you know? Like, he'd have you set up, like, if you were quick about it, you'd be up and running like a half hour, start recording.
0: Right.
1: You know, a lot of studios, you're in there, and you're getting drum sounds for an hour, and then
0: sure.
1: hi-hat's not loud enough, you know, whatever.
0: Right.
1: He was just so quick. He could edit really fast, and that's why a lot of musicians love to work with him.
0: Right.
1: Because he was efficient. He wasn't there to take your money. He was there to make your songs better and make you better. You
0: well, I saw the outpouring of love and positivity towards him all over the social media landscape after it happened, and
1: yeah.
0: it's pretty obvious how he affected people's lives, man, one-on-one. So
1: yeah, I saw a lot of cool stories, and everybody's, you know, a lot of heartfelt stuff, and
0: yeah,
1: and it's good to see that, and I don't know, he just touched a lot of us musicians and
0: for
1: made
0: sure.
1: us all better, you know.
0: Right.
1: He'd get the best out of you.
0: He challenged you, right?
1: He challenged you, and I mean, he was so good at what he did. I mean, one quick story he did for us back in the JTM days, we had a song and we feel like it was missing something,
0: right?
1: We took a break, he spent about a half hour, and he like wrote this orchestra piece like on his keyboard, but it was like right. violins and, you know, all this kind of thing. And it ended wow. up being an intro to one of our songs. Like, and there's like, I don't know, probably 10 or 12 different things. And he's playing them all. It's like, and it's so fast. Like, what
0: right.
1: the hell just happened? And it turned out great. You know, that's just one little snippet of his awesomeness.
0: Well,
1: that's
0: just amazing talent, man.
1: Yeah, that's what he was.
0: I mean, you have it sounds like a just amazing musician behind the controls of everything, and then on top of that, being such a great, amazing producer, engineer, the whole thing, man.
1: The whole thing.
0: He was the whole thing.
1: He was the package, you know. And
0: right.
1: Celebration of Life, got to get there September 5th, Castle Theater, 6 p.m. And there's going to be any musician that you know or heard of is. Should be there.
0: Yeah.
1: You know, no doubt. So I'm
0: very,
1: looking
0: very
1: forward
0: cool.
1: to that, and everybody sharing stories. And
0: yeah, man.
1: And it's going to be a great time.
0: We'll get all the information about that Celebration Life at the Castle Theater up on our social, all of our social places here on 105.7 The X. We'll get it on to 105.7TheXRocks.com. And obviously, you're going to be there, and
1: yep.
0: Your bandmates. And I think, like you said, just about every musician here in the Peoria Central area is going to be there that night. So
1: for sure. Yeah.
0: Very,
1: it's going to be a good time.
0: Absolutely. Bella, dude, it's been a hot minute, buddy.
1: It's been a little bit.
0: Yeah. So thanks for what you do every day for this amazing area we have with Peoria, Central Illinois, and all the and with you and your band and all the bands here in Central Illinois. By the way, Local Anesthetic, every Sunday night, 8 to 10, we celebrate all of our great bands here. So we'll keep doing it.
1: Do it. Tune in. Do it.
0: Absolutely. All right, Bella, we'll talk soon, brother.
1: All right, thanks, boss.
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0: 7:06 here on the Morning X on a beautiful start to this Thursday morning. And yeah, gorgeous weather out there today. Let's check in WMBD 31 TV meteorologist Nathan Kitchens with a way better forecast for today. Nathan, what's up, man?
18: Your local weather authority meteorologist Nathan Kitchens. After seeing localized flooding issues last night, dry weather returns today. May see some patchy fog before 8 o'clock this morning, and then we'll see just beautiful bright sunshine and lower humidity, high of 81. Mostly clear tonight with a low of 62. Partly sunny skies on Friday. may see a few isolated showers or storms with the approach of a cold front mainly tomorrow evening. High temperature at 82. For more weather updates, head over to ciproud.com. For WMBD-TV, I'm meteorologist Nathan Kitchens.
0: Appreciate it. It's 68 degrees downtown. Laughter tracks on the way. We'll check sports and a great song from Mandatory Mullah today coming up at 7:30. 8 o'clock this morning, national text keyword on the way for your chance to rock out, meet Breaking Benjamin ahead of California for their show. That's coming up 8 o'clock right here on the X. 105.7 The X. Good morning. What's going on, bud? You got a song you want to hear?
11: I want to hear some Guns N' Roses.
0: Yeah, I'll get that on for you, man. What's going on with you today? What are you up to?
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0: 105.7 The X here in the morning. X on the way to Susie rocking out in the River City, Peoria. On the way into work, want to hear some Linkin Park? Absolutely. Hey, stream with us and connect with us absolutely for free. Again, on the iHeartRadio app and the TuneIn app as we navigate the fun. I've been saying this all morning. It's just great to have a day where we're not talking about a severe thunderstorm watch or a tornado watch or a flash flood this or that. Today we have sunshine and nice, happy day, less humid, 81. Go out in your front yard in a lawn chair to stare at a tree today and just take it all in. Ah, it's not raining. What is going on? It's sunshine. What is this weird thing I've not seen? Oh, yeah, sun. All day, 81, the high today. So partake and enjoy. 69 degrees downtown. Let's smile.
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0: 7:17 here on the Morning X, and Mandatory Melon about the next 12 minutes. Awesome song light up today. And we're going to celebrate National Radio Day today, so that's coming up. Also got some tickets on the way before 8 a.m. for the 79th running of the Caterpillar Peoria TTs going on this Saturday at PMC Race Park. So that is coming up. Today is National Radio Day, and it's comedian Nick Kroll talking about listening to Latin radio in Los Angeles. It's Laughter Tracks here on the X.
4: 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It's like, bienvenidos, damas y caballeros, a 911.9. El sangre de Los Ángeles. 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Cucurrico, cucurrico. 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
5: Hola, yo soy a baby.
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0: 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So, yeah, some fun Laughter Tracks as we crank out the rock. Shinedown's going to be in Central Illinois on Sunday at the Illinois State Fair. Going to be out rocking. Let's crank out their new one. This is Young Again, and it's Shinedown, and it's 105.7 The X here on the Morning X.

0: 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Great memories. Brent and the boys here with us about a year and a half ago at our beautiful Peoria Civic Center. What's going on, man? Speaking of beautiful, look at this weather. It's gorgeous, man. You're working outside today. Take it all in. Like I said, there's no flash flood watches today. No severe thunderstorm warnings. Let's just have sunshine and happiness and a less humid day as well. WMBD 31 TV meteorologist Nathan Kitchen saying about 81 today. Clear tonight, 63 tomorrow. Sunshine cloud mix and pleasant. Might see a sprinkle, but doubtful. 82 the high. The weekend looks stupendous. We're at 68 degrees downtown.
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0: 7:23 here on the Morning X. Baseball. Yesterday, scoreboard, White Sox blanking the Cubbies 3-0 in the Crosstown Classic detail. Reds are 5-4 winners over the Cardinals. And baseball today, White Sox are hosting the Braves. Cardinals are at the Reds. And the Cubs are off today, but they're traveling to Seattle, heading to the Emerald City for a game, a series with the Mariners starting tomorrow night. There's NFL preseason football tonight. Yes. Oh, yes, there is. And week two of the preseason is always interesting because that's when the starters play a little bit more. So tonight you have Raiders taking on the Texans and the 49ers and the Chargers. Your Chicago Bears having a pretty good training camp out there. Preseason game number two taking on Cincinnati Bengals on Saturday night at 6 p.m. That is in Cincinnati. Area high school football, Friday Night Lights, get ready to rock tomorrow night. Yeah, man. Good luck to all of our area high school teams and college football. Get ready to rock as well. It's National Radio Day. We're going to celebrate that next with a great song for Mandatory Mullet. And I got some tickets on the way before 8 a.m. for the Caterpillar Peoria TT is coming up on Saturday. Yeah, man. It's all coming up next right here on 105.7 The X.
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0: 7:33 here on the Morning X on a beautiful start to this Thursday morning. Ah, yes, take it all in. Let's go. Hey, reminder coming up 8 o'clock this morning. National text keyword of the way. For your chance to go see Breaking Benjamin out in California. Go to Anaheim, meet the band, you and a guest, airfare, hotel, and VIP tickets for the show. It is pretty stellar. That's coming up 8 o'clock, that national text keyword right here on 105.7 The X. We got sunshine, little breeze, and less humid day out there today. No thunderstorm warnings. No flash flood watches going out. No, it's glorious. Glorious. 81 for the high. WMBD 31. TV meteorologist Nathan Kitchen saying 63 tonight. Sunshine clouds tomorrow, 82. It is 68 degrees downtown. Mandatory mullet, a celebration every day at this time of the 1980s. Spandex, rat tails, perm mullets, and all the great shows of rock. 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Downtown Bloomington is your palace of rock. 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And rock out like a king at the Castle Theater. And Chad Gray is going to be there a week from Friday. The voice of Mudvayne and Hell Yeah from Peoria. We know him so well. And get your tickets for the show to go rock with Chad. And the awesome show at, again, thecastletheater.com. And our artist today is the band Autograph and the song with great message out there. Turn up the radio. Because today is National Radio Day. And on a serious note, we wouldn't be here without you being the greatest rock fans and listeners out there anywhere. We say it all the time. The best rock fans are right here in Central Illinois. And Peoria is a rock town, man, and Central Illinois. So thank you for doing what you do, because you rule. And let's go. And I'll take caller X right now. I got a pair of tickets for the 79th running at a Caterpillar Peoria TTs with Walters Brothers Harley Davidson. It's Saturday at PMC Race Park. Caller X, caller 10. Let's go. 309-495-9496. 309-495-9496 for caller X and caller 10. Make sure you've not won a prize with us in the last 90 days. 735, it's Autograph. And with great advice, and let's rock.

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1: Good morning.
0: How are you?
1: I'm doing great. How are you?
0: I'm doing good. You know, sunny today, 80 degrees, no thunderstorms or flooding. I'm happy about that, right?
1: Absolutely.
0: What's your name?
1: My name is Jessica.
0: Jessica, what's going on with you today? What's your plan?
1: Nothing. Just dropped the kids off at school, so I am free all day.
0: Oh, enjoy. And I got some tickets for you. 79th running of the Caterpillar Peoria TTs. You're going.
1: Yeah.
0: All right.
1: That sounds great.
0: Yeah.

0: It's an awesome time. It's always a rite of passage out of PMC Race Park for the TTs. Big thanks to our friends at Welter's Brothers Harley Davidson and Caterpillar. You head out there Saturday. The weather should be great. So have a great time, okay?
1: Thank you so much.
0: Hang on the line for me. What station rocks?
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0: 744 here on the Morning X. And we have another pair tomorrow morning in the 7 o'clock hour for the Caterpillar Peoria TTs with Welter's Brothers Harley Davidson. 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Should be a beautiful weekend. The weather is glorious. We deserve a nice, happy, sunshine-filled day. 81 after all the crazy weather. And a lot of you had experienced it last night. Some folks got no rain, and a lot of you got flooding going on. You know, 4 or 5 inches of rain just drops out of nowhere. What's going on, Mother Nature? What's up with the anger this year? But today, sunshine, 80, 81. Coming up at 8 a.m., National Text Keyword of the Way. For your chance to rock out with Breaking Benjamin, heading out to California with a chance for you to be a VIP. That is all on the way. And our dumbass news you need to know coming here in the next 7-8 minutes. A man in a Chucky-style mask is wanted for terrorizing people in Philadelphia. Good God, man. What's going on there? Today is National Bacon Lovers Day. So partake in some bacon. And what would it take to get a high percentage of Generation X to go to concerts again? We'll talk about that stat and more in our dumbass news you need to know. Right now, let's crank out the brand new Foo Fighters. They're in the news, by the way. Just a big announcement a few minutes ago. Foo Fighters and a concert date down in St. Louis, playing with a band that you know quite well. Those details are on the way right now. It's the new one, Window. And it's 746. It's new Foo on 105.7 The X in the Morning X.

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0: Harvey Danger from the Resurrection File in a flagpole sitta, the epitome of a great one-hit wonder. And yeah, loving it. It's 105.7 The X here on the Morning X for Megan. Checking in Morton today as we navigate the rock on a beautiful day here in the River City and central Illinois. Sunshine breezy, less humid. No flash flood watches or warnings or thunderstorms. No, no. It is glorious out. It's 81 for a high today. We're at 68 degrees downtown. And yes, indeed, it's that time.
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0: 7:53 here on the Morning X. All right, so let's peruse some of the interesting headlines today on this 20th day of August. Let's go to Philadelphia for this story. This is troubling. A woman in Philadelphia described her terrifying encounter with a man who police say threatened and chased six people last weekend within a half hour while wearing a Chucky-style mask. Yeah, dude's just roaming around with a Chucky-style mask and scaring people. Here is Jamika, one of the women that fought back against the wanted man, by the way. She's like, yeah, I'm not having this. Here's what she had to say.
8: I started to wave at her across from the intersection and say, hey, there's someone behind you. So I figured that if anything was going to happen, I wanted to see it with my own two eyes. He just seemed so disoriented about what his goals actually were. Like, I had bags. He wasn't reaching for those. It didn't seem like he had a clear goal to, like, actually get in La Colombe to do anything. So I was like, okay, well, let's see if you can fight. And he couldn't.
0: Wow. She came after him. I was like, all right, enough of this, buddy. And your juvenile idiocy going on here in your little Chucky mask. Anyway, they're still looking for this guy. So there's that story. Hey, today, aside from being National Radio Day, today is Happy National Bacon Lovers Day. Yes. So there's that. If you love bacon, celebrate accordingly, because here you go.
9: Bacon, bacon, bacon, bacon. It's bacon!
0: Settle down. Got it. This is an interesting little stat. Apparently, Generation Xers are now not going to as many concerts as they were 10 years ago. Percentages are dropping. And if you look at the average age of Generation Xers, you know, 50s and 60-year-olds now, a marketing director asks, what needs to happen for Generation X to go back to concerts again? And here is comedian Dan Regan had the perfect list of demands going on in regards to getting Generation X back to going to concerts. Let's check in.
10: First, physical tickets, and the purchase of your ticket should include complimentary readers and ibuprofen. Chairs would be awesome. Padded chairs with a back. None of those stools or high chairs. Our sciatic can't deal with that. Clean restrooms. I once gave a restaurant a 5-star review because they had an immaculate restroom. Fine the band $1,000 for every minute they are late taking the stage from the start time. If it's spring or summer, it should start no later than 3 p.m. so we could be home by 6 p.m.
0: Ah, that's fun. There we are. So Generation X, hey, giddy up, man. You're not that old. Go back to concerts. It's all right. A teacher is going viral for creating what she calls a fart corner in her classroom for her students who are gassy. Apparently, there are some students out there, dropping, you know what, in class. She's out of Houston, Texas. Her name is Valicia, and here she is talking about her fart corner for kids who are gassy.
11: When I was

0: So, yeah. So, if students are gassy, they have to be have to get up and go to the far corner. Should probably have that in your workspace as well. Our office space is going on, right? Anywho. What else going on? The comedian Dane Cook. If you remember Dane Cook, he was kind of all the rage there, what, 15 years ago? Somewhere in there? There's a new documentary coming out next month on about how comedian Dane Cook's brother, who was his business manager, stole $12 million from him. It is called Funny Money, and here's part of the dramatic trailer about, again, Dane Cook, his brother, taking $12 million from him. That's not good, man.
1: Dane, it's your brother. The FBI is involved with something? Dane, what happened? What have you done?
2: A person that spent so much time pretending to be something he wasn't. From the moment he left that bank, my brother disappeared.
3: There were bricks of hundreds in all the spaghetti sauce.
4: And the pasta sauce, of course. Where else would you put the money?
2: Where is he? What has he done? How does this end?
0: So that's coming out very soon. Again, it's called Funny Money, a documentary about Dane Cook. His brother, his business manager, stole $12 million from him. Interesting stuff going on out there. Headlines today. In your dumbass news, you need to know. Let's talk about you going to see Breaking Benjamin in a great setting going on. Breaking Benjamin about to shake the road this fall with Chevelle, Starset, and Cami Kehoe. And you could be right in the middle of it all. We're sending one winner and a guest to see them in Anaheim, California, with flights and hotel and tickets and exclusive merch and autograph poster. And yeah, you're going to meet the band as well. Text the national keyword silence to 95819 now to enter. 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And again, this is a national contest. Text the national keyword silence to 95819 now to enter. 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So interesting news came out here in the last few minutes. AC/DC has their date in St. Louis at the Dome at America Center coming up very soon, September 8th. And the Pretty Reckless were supposed to be opening up that show. 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Still flying, man. It's LiveNation.com. Stay tuned for the X here for all details about that. But Foo Fighters now playing with AC/DC down in St. Louis. Yeah, man. It's 8 o'clock. And the Darker Waves Festival. We're Smashing Pumpkins, Morrissey, and more playing. I have a national text keyword coming up in 10 for that. Right now, let's get out the bagpipes. Let's celebrate sunshine in 81 degrees. 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

Dexter and the Moon Rocks, Freaking Out. That song spent multiple weeks at number one, one of the great buzz bands in the world of rock. Here as we navigate the fun here on this beautiful Thursday on 105.7 The X here. We have sunshine, breezy day, and about 81 out there, says WMBD 31 TV meteorologist Nathan Kitchens. And yeah, stream all the fun here on The X absolutely for free on the iHeartRadio app and the TuneIn app. And once again, text the national keyword silence to 95819. Now to enter for that chance for you to win a flyaway to go see Breaking Benjamin out in California, to Anaheim, California later on this fall with Chevelle and Starset and Cammy Kehoe going to be there. You're going to be right in the middle of the fun. We're sending one winner to guess to see them in Anaheim. You got your flights, your hotel, your tickets, exclusive merch, an autograph poster, and yeah, you're going to meet the band too, because that's how we roll. Text the national keyword silence, S-I-L-E-N-C-E, to 95819 out to enter for that chance for you to win. And again, it's a national contest. 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And get all the rules details at 105.7thexrocks.com. 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

0: Beastie Boys. Absolutely. And with John rocking out today in Morton, Rockers in Bloomington, Normal, Pontiac, Washington, Canton, Chile. What's going on, man? And, of course, the River City Peoria. It's 105.7 The X here on The Morning X. This is your rock show. 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Man, what a day outside. We deserve this after all the flooding and all the craziness and, you know, severe thunderstorm warnings for last week. Today's pretty great. Sunshine, breezy, 81. And we have sunshine all day. Let's enjoy that. All right, let's talk about the Darker Waves Festival. Not only are we setting you up to go see Breaking Benjamin, but this festival is really interesting. The Waves are calling. The lineup is legendary. The Darker Waves Fest this year, taking over the sands of Huntington Beach in November. And it's an epic gathering of icons of new wave and alternative. Everybody from Morrissey to Smashing Pumpkins to Simple Minds, Bad Religion, Adam Ant's going to be there, Psychedelic Furs, Silver Sun Pickups, there's a ton more. And one winner is going to score the ultimate festival getaway for two with flights and a three-night hotel stay. And we're throwing in $200 spending money and VIP passes. Yeah, man, this is awesome. Text the national keyword SOFT to 95819 now to enter for that chance for you to win. Text the national keyword SOFT, S-O-F-T, to 95819 now to enter for that chance for you to win. 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Behave. And again, this is a national contest. Text the national keyword SOFT to 95819 now to enter for that chance for you to win a flyaway for the Darker Waves Festival. 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
0: All right, it's 8:25. We'll check sports on the way. There's football tonight. Yes, preseason football. We'll get the baseball roundup and more. All that coming up right here on 105.7 The X. Today is, aside from it being National Radio Day, today is National Bacon Lovers Day. Are you a lover of bacon? Well, that's Jim Gaffigan is here to talk all about it for National Bacon Lovers Day. Here, it's Laughter Tracks on The X.
4: Not many ways to prepare bacon. 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
5: 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I found the source of all bacon!
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5: What am I doing with all this worthless fruit? 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If I had known you were here, I would have waited. I would eat only you, bacon.
0: National Bacon Lovers Day, so partake in some bacon and enjoy thoroughly. Let's check out the new one from the band The Warning out of Monterrey, Mexico. This is Kerosene, The Warning. 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

0: Absolutely the best new rock for you first on 105.7 EX. The Warning, the band out of Monterey, Mexico, the all-female lineup, and a great new song. That song locked in the top four on the rock chart, Kerosene. New rock first here on 105.7 EX as we crank out the rock on this beautiful Thursday. We have sunshine, little breeze, little happiness. WMBD 31 TV meteorologist Nathan Kitchen's calling for 81 for the high. No rain, no floodwaters, nada. Tonight, clear skies, 64. Tomorrow, sunshine, couple clouds rolling around. Might see a pop-up sprinkle, but right now, looks like that's kind of maybe tapering out of the forecast. We'll see 82 for the high. And the weather this weekend looking pretty great as well. Pearl Jam, Green Day, Rage Against the Machine on the way, and the new one from the UK rockers, The Architects, all coming up right here on 105.7 The X. Busy time in sports.
1: 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And Matt Vahan has your scoreboard and breaking stories. 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
0: All right, it's 8:30 here on the Morning X. Scoreboard from last night in the world of baseball. White Sox get a win against the Cubbies in the Crosstown Classic Fund at Wrigley. They get a 3-0 shutout yesterday. Reds are 5-4 winners over the Cardinals. And today, White Sox are hosting the Braves. Cardinals are at the Reds. And the Cubs are flying out to Seattle. They start a weekend series tomorrow night in Seattle in the Emerald City. So there you go. So check what's happening in the world of baseball. And now football-wise, there's preseason tonight. Yeah, man, let's go. Preseason football, Raiders of Las Vegas taking on the Houston Texans. San Francisco 49ers at the L.A. Chargers. That's rolling tonight. Chicago Bears and their training camp going well. Preseason game number two. The Bears at Cincinnati Bengals on Saturday at 6 p.m. And area high school football, get ready to rock tomorrow night. Friday Night Lights, good luck to all of our area high school teams in action. And good luck as well to all the college fun out there. Fighting Illini starting their season soon. Illinois State Redbirds starting their season soon. And, of course, all the college fun. And good luck on your fantasy drafts out there as well. The Rock continues next. We'll check in with our news guys. And not headline news. It's all coming up next here on The X.
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0: 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Matt Bahan here. Thank you for listening to us on our stream. Thank you. You guys rock, man. The Rock will continue next. Hang in there. It's going to be okay. Radio hug. Little hug? All right, maybe not. Hugs are creepy. Anyway, The Rock continues next here on The X.
12: A better life with Dr. Sanjay Gupta.
13: Anyone who spends time on social media can tell you the longevity space is flooded with lotions and potions and gadgets promising to help you live forever. A lot of it is a waste of money. Some of it downright dangerous. But two trends you probably have seen do have some science behind them. First, red light therapy. Researchers believe certain wavelengths of light can energize cells, help with skin texture, and hair growth. If you want to try an at-home device, look for FDA clearance and know that it's going to take months of consistent use. Second, the sauna. Regular use has been linked to better heart and brain health. You should think of these things as the whipped cream on top rather than the foundational ice cream of the sundae. Without good diet, exercise, and friendships, those other things can only do so much. I'm Dr. Sanjay Gupta, helping you live a better life.
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0: Amazing guitar work with Mike McCready. Pearl Jam, Yellow Ledbetter, suggested for a Mike driving truck across Central Illinois today and on some vintage Pearl Jam. Absolutely. It's 105.70X here on the Morning Extra, home for Pearl Jam always as we navigate the fun on this gorgeous day across Central Illinois. We deserve this. Absolutely, we do. If you're working outdoors today, take it all in, man. We got sunshine, little breeze, less humid out there. 81 the high, says WMBD 31 TV meteorologist Nathan Kitchens. And clear tonight, 64. Sunshine cloud mix tomorrow, 82. Maybe a sprinkle, but doubtful. The weekend looks pretty great as well. So hang in there. Again, right now, 69 degrees, downtown Peoria. Let me tell you about my friends at Mashante Heating and Cooling in Pekin. Earlier this spring, I had to face the reality that my air conditioner was toast. I moved to my house about 10 years ago, and the house is 30 years old. So I inherited the air conditioner, the furnace, all the stuff, right? Passed inspection back then. But here in the last year or two, this air conditioning unit looks like it had been tossed around in a tornado somewhere. It was shaking. 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I'm Matt Behan. It's Mashante Heating and Cooling in Pekin, and go see them today. All right, news guys are here. Let's check in. It's not headline news on this Thursday. Gentlemen, good morning.
1: This is not headline news. The next iPhone will reportedly be thicker and heavier, like we like our ladies. Am I right, fellas?
2: Good. Good. Ow!
1: Rush may get a residency at the Sphere. They used to say Vegas was the graveyard of performers. And obviously it still is. Andrew Garfield turns 43 today. And happiest birthday falls on a Thursday. Because as everyone knows, Garfields hate Mondays. Axl Rose says he struggles with TMJ. And by the looks of him, also BLT. And the Jonas Brothers announced a 45-city tour. So get ready to see Joe, Nick, and that third one. This is not headline news.
0: Thank you, gentlemen. It's 8:48 here on the Morning X as we crank out the rock. 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Here's Rage Against the Machine on the Morning X.

0: Better Life with Dr. Sanjay Gupta.
1: Anyone who spends time on social media can tell you the longevity space is flooded with lotions and potions and gadgets promising to help you live forever. A lot of it is a waste of money. Some of it downright dangerous. But two trends you probably have seen do have some science behind them. First, red light therapy. Researchers believe certain wavelengths of light can energize cells, help with skin texture, and hair growth. If you want to try an at-home device, look for FDA clearance and know that it's going to take months of consistent use. Second, the sauna. Regular use has been linked to better heart and brain health. You should think of these things as the whipped cream on top rather than the foundational ice cream of the sundae. Without good diet, exercise, and friendships, those other things can only do so much. I'm Dr. Sanjay Gupta, helping you live a better life.

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Stone Temple Pilots for Eric in East Peoria today. It's 105.7 The X here on The Morning X as we crank out the rock on a beautiful day across Central Illinois. We deserve it, man. Sunny and breezy today. 81 the high. No rain. No flood stuff going on. No crazy weather. No, Mother Nature. You're done. Sit down. We're done here. Let's go, sunshine. And 81 today. St. Jude Summer Ride is going to be out and about today on this beautiful weather day. And they're down to the last couple of stops going on for the St. Jude Summer Rides with Budweiser and Brewers Distributing. Going to be out at Oz's Bar and Grill later today. Details on the way, how you should get out there and rock out. Right now, the new one from Shinedown. They're going to be at the Illinois State Fair on Sunday night. This is Young Again. It's Shinedown and it's new rock on 105.7 The X.

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It's $0, man. No credit card things. It's there for you. Let's go. St. Jude Summer Ride's going to be out later today with Walter's Brothers Harley Davidson and our friends at Budweiser. 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It is out at Oz's Bar and Grill in Creve Coeur today, and enjoy the live music on the outside stage as well today with Broken Mojo. It's happening today on a beautiful weather day. 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

That, my friends, is brand new rock from Nickelback, our Canadian friends there to the north, and they did this new song with John 5 on guitar. John 5 now, of course, in Motley Crue, but famously played with Rob Zombie for many years, David Lee Roth, and many others. John 5, man, the Duke and Whale on guitar, and it's Nickelback and John 5, Rattle the Cage, and it's new rock first, so 105.7 The X as we navigate the fun. 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Offspring, The Crew is in there. Also, Five Finger Death Punch and the new one from Maynard and A Perfect Circle on the way right now. 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

from the Resurrection File, the band Fuel and A Hemorrhage in My Hand, coming up later on today in the noon hour, not far away. It is the Resurrection Cafe, grunge, alternative, ska, punk, metal, new wave, one-hit wonders, all in the same hour as we celebrate everything from the 80s, 90s, and early 2000s. Got a song you want to hear for later on? Let's go, man. Get it in now. Let's go, and we'll crank it all up in the noon hour today on the Resurrection Cafe. This weather is awesome. We deserve all this after all the, you know, crazy rain, torrential rain, flooding. Ugh, man, enough. So let's go sunshine today and a high near 81.

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Five Finger Death Punch. Yeah. Nirvana. 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We got you. 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

It's the Mighty Metallica, Until It Sleeps, 105.7 The X, Navigating the Rock here on this Thursday. I'm Matt Behan, coming up at 11 a.m. Your next national text keyword on the way for your chance to head on out to Anaheim, California, and rock out mightily as a VIP with Breaking Benjamin. How about airfare and hotel? 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You'll meet the band, get autographed stuff, and have VIP tickets. That national text keyword again coming up at the top of the hour at 11. Right now, Gavin and Bush. 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

Really digging the brand new sounds of this artist. His name is Ryan Purds. The song is Sour. And that song locks in the top 20. It's New Rock First. And our job, man, taking care of you for all the best new rock coming at us. Ryan Purds on 105.7 The X. Breaking Benjamin's new one. It's called Something Wicked, the new number one rock song in America the last couple weeks. And you're shot to see Breaking Benjamin out of Anaheim, California. That national text keyword for your chance to be a VIP with Airfare Hotel and all the fun coming up at the top of the hour. Right now, sage advice from Beastie Boys on the Morning X here on 105.7 The X.

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1: Indeed. All right, man. Happy Thursday morning. Beautiful weather out there today. I'm at Bayhan, Stony Breezy, 81. Yes, we deserve this, right? How about getting out of town, flying out to California, and rocking with Breaking Benjamin? Well, Breaking Benjamin about ready to shake the road this fall with great bands on the bill with them, Chevelle, Starset, and Cammy Kehoe. And you could be right in the middle of it all. We're just sending one winner and a guest to see them in Anaheim, California, with flights and hotel tickets, exclusive merch, and autograph poster. And we're also throwing in a little meet and greet with the band. Oh yeah, it's fantastic. 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

guess that's probably part of the problem. Yeah, sometimes you're wrong, sometimes you're right. I'm just gonna keep moving. Yeah.

Brent Smith and his bandmates in Shinedown, and the inspirational music there for sure. Get Up, the song. Shinedown going to be in Springfield on Sunday night at the Illinois State Fair. It's 105.7 the XCR as we navigate the rock on a beautiful day across central Illinois. Sunny and breezy, 81 out there. I'm Matt Bahan. 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I got that national text keyword coming up here in the next 8 minutes. 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
1: Hey, this is Matt Schultz from Cage the Elephant. This is our new song, Beaches in Tennessee. 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
0: Cage the Elephant's Matt Schultz on whether beaches in Tennessee came together quickly.
1: Yeah, I wouldn't say that a lot of Cage the Elephant songs come together quickly, but usually the ones that at least leave an impression on the band that we're excited about do, and this was one of those that definitely came together quickly. It was pretty much done in one day. It was a fun one.

0: was Cage the Elephant, Beaches in Tennessee. 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
2: Indeed, and a happy Thursday morning. I'm Matt Behan. Let's talk about this Darker Waves Festival and your chance to be there. Flying out to California, man. Let's go. The Waves are calling. The lineup is legendary. It is a Darker Waves Festival this year, taking over Huntington Beach in November. An epic gathering of legendary, iconic artists, everyone from Morrissey to Smashing Pumpkins to Simple Minds, Bad Religion, Adam Ant's going to be there, Psychedelic Furs, Silver Sun Pickups, there's a ton more. One winner is going to score the ultimate festival getaway for two with flights and hotel, three-night hotel stay, and a couple $100 spending cash and VIP tickets to be there. Let's go, man. 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Text the national keyword SILVER, S-I-L-V-E-R, to 95819 now to enter for that chance for you to win. 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But again, it's a national contest. 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
0: Okay, 105.7 The X, it's go time. 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

Dave Grohl and Foo Fighters, my hero on 105.7 The X. Foo Fighters in the news today. They're going to be opening up for AC/DC down in St. Louis on September 8th. AC/DC having their big date down in St. Louis on their North American tour. The Pretty Reckless were scheduled to be opening, but they had to pull out of the date. And Dave and the band jumping in. How much fun is that? There are some remaining tickets, man. Get them. It's Foo Fighters now on the bill with AC/DC down in St. Louis. And to get all the details with our friends at Live Nation and LiveNation.com. Let's crank out some brand new rock from the band The Autumn Kings. Really digging this new one. It's called Gone, Gone, Gone. Autumn Kings, the band, and it's new rock on the S.

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Great song from the 1990s, the band Cracker and Low. Music like that, a whole hour of 90s, 80s, early 2000s coming up at the kickoff of the noon hour today on the Resurrection Cafe. Yes, always the most fun.

0: Hey, it's Matt Bahan here on The Morning X. Happy summertime. 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Mandatory Millinery at 7:30, Dumbass News 7:50, and on certain days, we talk to rock stars. Wolfgang Van Halen, as you know, spent some time with us here on The Morning X talking about his new album, his new song, his life in general. And we asked Wolfgang Van Halen an interesting question. What was the first concert you ever went to? That had been unique for you, right? Because being...
1: Van Halen, probably.
0: Yeah, right.
1: Probably in the womb, in probably.
0: Right, yeah.
1: But, I mean, the first concert I was like, I want to go to this, was Britney Spears.
0: Wow, nice.
1: I think I was in first grade or kindergarten, and we went, and when we got to our seats, I was sitting next to two girls from my class who we knew each other, I didn't know her, and I was mortified. I was like, they're gonna make fun of me at school.
0: So I'm gonna ask Roxy the same question, but my first concert ever was in the building right next door here, and it was your dad's band.
1: Awesome.
0: So, and I went with a buddy of mine, and it was the 84 tour. So, it was like seeing God, and it just absolutely changed my life. And I'm not kidding. I just want to say this: without seeing that concert, I'm not sure I would have gotten into rock radio. And I mean that sincerely. It was a magical evening on every level, because the album was number one in the country. Jump was number one, and the Panama video had just come out, I think. So I just want to say that that was a magical night for me. So
1: legendary. Yeah.
0: Yeah, for sure.
1: You know, I think, but if it was like, if I'm sure somebody's disappointed going, no, Britney Spears. if I have to think about it, I think it was in like middle school where it was like a band I wanted to see. I went with my friends. I saw the Hives.
0: Wolfgang Van Halen. Hey, hi there, 105.7 The X Rock fans. Matt Bahan here. Join me every single morning, 7:30, as we celebrate the greatest haircut of all time and some of the greatest music ever. It's Mandatory Mullets as we jump in the 1980s hot tub time machine and rock out gloriously. 7:30 right here on The Morning X.
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Welcome to the Resurrection Cafe on this beautiful Thursday. Now afternoon, I'm Matt Behan, Personal Jesus and Depeche Mode in from 1990's Violator album. They're Hall of Famers. Gavin Rossdale and Bush kicking off the hour. A lot of great requests coming in today. Got Amber rocking and Morton today asking for Gavin and Bush. It's all 90s, 80s. Early 2000s, grunge, alternative, ska, punk, metal, new wave, one hit wonders, amazing music. It's all sponsored this hour with our friends at Davis Brothers Pizza in East Peoria. They've been around 77 years, and their pizza and salad bar is phenomenal. There's a lunch buffet going right now, 11 to 2. Get your crew out there, man. It's awesome. Dinner buffet Sunday through Thursday, 4:30 to 7, and happy hour goes on Monday through Friday, 3 to 6. They have dollar drafts. Yeah, get out there. It is Davis Brothers Pizza. In East Peoria, Stabbing Westward, great band from some Illinois roots, going to be coming up soon. Also, a great one-hit wonder from the band Crash Test Dummies, Soundgarden, Fatboy Slim request coming in. Right out David Draymond and Disturbed out of the Windy City. And the song that got everybody's attention back in 2000, Down With the Sickness on the Resurrection Cafe. 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

That, my friends, is the epitome of a great one-hit wonder back in the early 1990s. 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I'm Matt Behan. It's 90s, 80s, early 2000s this hour, every day this hour. And a grunge, alternative, ska, punk, metal, new wave, one-hit wonders, sponsored with our friends at Davis Brothers Pizza in East Peoria. Been around 77 years, and their pizza and salad bar is awesome. They have a lunch buffet going right now. 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Dinner buffet Sunday through Thursday, 4:30 to 7. And they have happy hour Monday through Friday, 3 to 6. Get out there today. Dollar drafts going on, man, for happy hour. It's Davis Brothers Pizza in East Peoria as we continue the fun. 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

1998, the year Fatboy Slim was like everywhere. You know, the DJ, very creative with his music and his sampling and all the fun. Yeah, the dude was on fire there for a couple of years towards the end of the 1990s. Praise you, Fatboy Slim on the Resurrection Cafe. I'm Matt Behan. It's all 90s, 80s, and early 2000s this hour. It's so much fun. Thank you so much for all the great requests coming in today. It's sponsored with our friends at Davis Brothers Pizza in East Peoria. They have been around 77 years. They have a lunch buffet going right now. It is stellar. It's pizza, salad bar, and get out there and enjoy 11 and 2. Dinner buffet Sunday through Thursday, 4:30 to 7. And they have happy hour Monday through Friday, 3 to 6. Get out there today. They have dollar drafts. Enjoy. It is Davis Brothers Pizza in East Peoria. Coming up at 2 p.m. is your next national text keyword on the way for your chance to rock out with Breaking Benjamin out in Anaheim, California as a VIP. Meet the band. I got airfare and hotel and all the fun. Yeah, man. You can take your bestie with you. That's a national text keyword coming up at 2 p.m. Right now, Third Eye Blind. Let's go back to 1996, 97 on the Resurrection Cafe on the X.

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Now you do what they told ya. Now you do what they told ya. Now you do what they told ya.

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All right, absolutely, man. Let's talk about Breaking Benjamin and your chance to head on out to California to see Ben and the band. Breaking Benjamin about ready to shake the road this fall with Chevelle, Starset, and Cammy Kehoe all on the bill, and you could be right in the middle of the fun. We're going to send one winner and a guest to see him in Anaheim, California, with flights and hotel tickets, exclusive merch, autograph poster, and yeah, you're going to meet the band as well. It's awesome. Text the national keyword HOLLOW to 95819 now to enter for that chance for you to win. Text the national keyword HOLLOW, HOLLOW to 95819 now to enter for that chance for you to win. 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The band is Pierce the Veil. So far, so fake. Now on the X.

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1: 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Let's talk about this Darker Waves Festival. If you love your new wave and your alternative and you love all the retro bands and artists from really the 80s to now, this lineup is sick. It's a Darker Waves Festival. Calling the lineup legendary, man, because Darker Waves Festival has got some iconic folks on the bill. And they're taking over the Sands on the Huntington Beach in November with an epic gathering of icons. Morrissey going to be there. Smashing Pumpkins. Simple Minds, Bad Religion, Adam Ant, Psychedelic Furs, Soft Cell, Silver Sun Pickups. I mean, there's dozens more. And one winner is going to score the Ultimate Festival Getaway for two with flights and a three-night hotel stay, a couple hundred dollars spending cash, and VIP festival passes. 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Linkin Park, Pearl Jam on the way. The new one from Nickelback and John 5. It's a banger in 20 minutes right now. Breaking Benjamin and Something Wicked. 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
5: 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You guys rock, man. The rock will continue next. Hang in there. It's going to be okay. Radio hug. Little hug. All right, maybe not. Hugs are creepy. 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

Off their seventh album, Californication, that is Other Side, from the Red Hot Chili Peppers, released in December of 1999. Turn of the century. It's Roxy. How you doing, X-Rockers? It is a glorious afternoon on this Friday Eve, and I'm not mad. Abundant sunshine and 82 degrees at the X Studio in downtown Peoria. Might as well start the weekend now. How about it? It's a Friday Eve. It's also St. Jude Summer Rides Night. It's Thursday, so you know what that means. Get on your bikes and ride. Oz's Bar and Grill is the destination, and there aren't very many of these ride nights left. The big old Bud Hog Road Glide is going to be given away very soon at the Hog Roast. Mark your calendars, get all the info, head on over to 1057thexrocks.com. And tonight, meet up at Walters Brothers by 5:30. That's your first chance to get qualified to win. Then you can roll out with the group or just meet up at Oz's and get ready to rock. Broken Mojo is going to be playing out on the outside stage, and it's going to be perfect weather. See you there, Oz's Bar and Grill. It's all for the kids, a St. Jude. Walters Brothers, Harley Davidson, and Brewers Distributing, giving you reasons to ride all summer long. We still have some summer left. Getting back at it, we got some rock for you. Seether and Highly Suspect on the way, along with some 311. But right now, it's The Warning. It's new rock, Kerosene, on a Friday Eve on 105.7. The X!

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0: 105.7 The X on a Friday Eve. Feeling fine again with Seether. It's Roxy coming to you from the X studio in downtown Peoria. 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And I'm not a very good bowler, but man, can you have some fun. Ideas. I'm giving you ideas, and I'm giving you new rock on the way. Motionless in White with some help from Skylar Gray. But right now, it is one of my theme songs quite often. Today? Yeah, probably. This is Green Day with Basket Case. It's 105.7 DX.
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That's R.I.P. It's a song that focuses on the silence that follows after you said hurtful things to one another in a relationship and wish you could take it back. Oh, we've all been there a time or two. What's up, X-Rockers? It's Roxy coming to you from the X Studio in downtown Peoria on a Friday Eve. And Motionless and White is steady bringing us new music that really rocks, and they're headed to the River City this fall, November 8th, my bad. Devil Wears Prada, Dayseeker, and Dark Divine along for the ride. It's Motionless and White, the Sweat and Blood Tour. 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This is going to be a sick lineup. It's new rock right here in the River City. See you November 8th. And it is National Radio Day. And I have loved radio since I can remember. And I just want to say thank you for giving me the opportunity to blah, blah, blah to you. And the last night I was rocking it out at the Friendly Valley right here in the River City, dancing in the rain with Humphreys McGee and a bunch of other people. If you were there, I hope you dried out

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0: 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Kirk Hammett of Metallica with Gibson TV talking about his beloved guitar, a Flying V, that he did all those amazing songs with and all those amazing riffs. Kirk Hammett, Metallica on The Morning X.
1: Yeah, this is the one that started it all. This is the one that I used to sit in my bedroom with. This guitar has been stolen from me twice, and I've managed to get it back. It's been lost. Die by My Hand was written on this guitar when I was 17 years old. Ride the Lightning, Master of Puppets, Injustice for All, and the Black Album were written on this guitar. All the guitar solos on Kill 'Em All were done on this guitar. All the guitar solos on Ride the Lightning were done on this guitar.
0: Amazing what one guitar can do for you, right? Kirk Hammett, Metallica. This is your rock show. Talk to you in the morning, 6 till 10, right here on The Morning X.
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1: We get a check of the weather courtesy meteorologist Chris Yates at WMBD-TV. Today, sunny skies with a high of 82. Tonight, mostly clear with an overnight low of 62. And tomorrow, partly sunny with isolated storm chances late in the day and a high of 82. Stay up to date on the ever-changing weather in our world 24/7. 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

105.7 The X, the offspring have gone away. It's Roxy coming to you from the X studio in downtown Peoria, where we are experiencing a glorious Friday Eve. Sunny skies, 81 degrees, and just pure joy coming to you through the radio waves on this National Radio Day. 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You know that. 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They have a coffee shop right in there. You can wander in and say, hey, I want to find out more about this Distillery Labs. I got ideas I want to see come to fruition. They'll give you a tour and tell you how you can become a member. They're bringing people, ideas, and resources, including workspaces, co-working spaces, mentorship programs, business tools, networking events, all right there. 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Best introduction I make all day. On the way, got lit with my theme song to my 20s. Also, some AC/DC. It's all right here and right now. And you got new rock from Shinedown. They're going to be at the State Fair on Sunday. You going? It's Young Again, new rock on the X.

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Yup. Five Finger Death Punch. Yeah. Nirvana. Yup. We got you. 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

A catchy little ditty that definitely describes my 20s. I'm better now. That is My Own Worst Enemy from Lit. It's Roxy coming to you from the X Studio in downtown Peoria on a glorious National Radio Day. And I am ready to rock it out. You want some new rock? You got to keep expanding that brain and keeping the new rock flowing. And Autumn Kings out of Canada, they are ready to bring you a new album. It drops next month. It's called Epiphanies, and this single is sick. Off of their new album, this is Autumn Kings with Gone, Gone, Gone. 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

Wouldn't it be glorious if everything was, in fact, zen? That's Bush. I'm Roxy, coming to you from the X Studio in downtown Peoria, where we're enjoying a glorious National Radio Day. 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It's presented by Walters Brothers Harley Davidson. 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Let's keep this fabulous, fabulous tradition rolling in Central Illinois. On the way, got you some Evanescence and a reminder to call your mom from Danzig. Getting a check of the weather courtesy WMBD-TV and got you some Linkin Park. 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

0: I think Otis Redding still to this day teaches me that on a daily basis.
1: Well, that is that's an amazing story. Thank you for sharing that, by the way. And by the way, kudos to your dad. That is an awesome. That's an awesome move as a dad, right? It's pretty awesome. My my dad.
0: Yeah,
1: did some
0: stuff. Totally walked in, and I'll never forget. He walked in. And he's like, "Brent, I have no idea what these people are so mad about." Because I was listening to all this punk rock
1: right.
0: and all this grind and like thrash, and he's like, "I have no idea what. Why is everything so bad?"
1: Right. Totally get it. Yeah. Similar story for me. I was 12 and cranking Van Halen religiously in my bedroom, and my dad came in one day, and he's a music guy, and he had his guitar, he had his Gibson, and he said, "Hey, let's sit down. I want to play you something." And it was Johnny Cash.
0: Man. Yeah. I said, "The Man in Black, dude. You cannot go wrong with The Man in Black."
1: Never. Brent Smith, Shinedown, joining us here on the Morning X. We talk to rock stars. We do. And join me every
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1: We get a check of the weather courtesy meteorologist Chris Yates at WMBD TV. Today, sunny skies with a high of 82. Tonight, mostly clear with an overnight low of 62. And tomorrow, partly sunny with isolated storm chances late in the day and a high of 82. Stay up to date on the ever-changing weather in our world 24/7. 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

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Peoria.

5 o'clock freak out. Doesn't fall on black days. It is glorious out there on this finally Friday Eve. That was Soundgarden. I'm Roxy coming to you from the X Studio in downtown Peoria. Getting ready to take out the trash on this week. Forget just the day. We're going whole week. 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They're going to be on the corner of Prospect and Lake in the Old Penguin Tap. W.E. Sullivan's, a family tradition for nearly 10 years. Get ready. They're going to be opening back up very soon. This fall is going to be delicious. We're going to have fun. All the fun you can handle. Great food, drinks, and fun at the family-owned W.E. Sullivan's. Give them a like and a follow on Facebook and Instagram. Stay up to date on what they got going down. 5 o'clock freakout rolls on. Pantera, Eve 6, and Cage the Elephant right after you get brand new rock from the legendary Foo Fighters. This is Window, and I'm digging it. 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

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I'm Roxy. 5 o'clock freak out brought to you by W.E. 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They're renovating, remodeling, and getting ready for all the fabulous food, drink, and fun you can handle. 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Sullivan's a like and a follow on Facebook. Stay up to date what they got going down. 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On the way, more rock. 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Got you. Brand new rock from Papa Roach. But first, we're going grungy. I think they are the most overlooked and underrated grunge band of all time, because they're kind of heavy and you know, it's Alice in Chains. 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

It's like a greeting, or, you know, when you're meeting somebody, you say bye, see you later. But no, Papa Roach, with some help from Hanuma Kine, says, see you in hell. 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Sullivan's Irish Pub on Prospect in Peoria Heights. Give them a like and a follow on Instagram and Facebook and stay up to date on what they got going down and when they're going to reopen. It's this fall. I got that covered. But you get the exact date, give them a follow. W.E. Sullivan's Irish Pub. And we are still doing some freaking out. But coming up, I am going to have a chance for you to score a sweet flyaway. But which one are you going to win? Is it Darker Waves Festival Flyaway, Alt, New Wave? Oh, yeah. Or is it Breaking Benjamin Flyaway? I have national text keywords for both coming up in the 6 o'clock hour. But what's when? Whoa, stick around and you will find out. Thanks for tuning in on this National Radio Day. It's the 5 o'clock Freakout on 105.7 The X. On the way, got you some Five Finger Death Punch and the Mighty Nirvana, along with a check of the weather, courtesy WMBD-TV. Got you some of that Breaking Benjamin new rock. And right now, it's truly iconic, legendary, and timeless. 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
1: We get a check of the weather courtesy meteorologist Chris Yates at WMBD-TV. Today, sunny skies with a high of 82. Tonight, mostly clear with an overnight low of 62. And tomorrow, partly sunny with isolated storm chances late in the day and a high of 82. Stay up to date on the ever-changing weather in our world 24/7. 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

The 1990s found me very obsessed with grunge music, and Pearl Jam was at the top of the heap. That was Jeremy on 105.7 The X. But before grunge music, grunge rock really hit, back in the 80s, I was all about the alt rock and new wave, and Darker Waves Festival is calling my name. How about you? The lineup is absolutely legendary. Darker Waves Festival 2026, taking over the sands of Huntington Beach, California, this November. And the lineup is epic. It's iconic. Morrissey, Smashing Pumpkins, Simple Minds, Bad Religion, Adam Ant, The Psychedelic Furs, Silver Sun Pickups, Soft Cell, and dozens more. One winner is going to score the ultimate festival getaway for two. It includes airfare, a three-night hotel stay, $200 spending cash, and VIP festival passes. And all you got to do to get your name in the hat is text the national keyword festival, F-E-S-T-I-V-A-L, festival. Text it up, 95819. Right now, text it for your chance to score a festival flyaway to Darker Waves. National keyword is festival. Text it up, 95819. Remember, it's a national contest. Did I mention that? And it is bad to text and drive. It's also illegal. And some data and messaging rates may apply. Best of luck, X-Rockers, The Offspring, Temple of the Dog, and the Mighty Metallica headed to your ears right after you get new rock from Architects. It's a Broken Mirror on the X. So-

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The Offspring asking you to come out and play. Are they asking your mom? Can Billy come out and play? It's Roxy. How would you like to go out and play with Breaking Benjamin? They're about to shake the road this fall with Chevelle, Starset, and Cami Kehoe. And you could be right in the middle of it all. We're going to send one winner and a guest to see them rock it out in Anaheim, Florida. Anaheim, California. I don't know where that came from. Airfare, hotel tickets, exclusive merch, an autographed poster. And yeah, you also get to meet the band. The Breaking Benjamin Flyaway is sick. 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Again, the national keyword is AWAY. Text it up, 95819. Remember, it's a national contest. 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Drowning pool on the way. It's one of my good aggression getter outers. Right now, it's what Malort tastes like. 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

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The XX Rockers. The bodies hitting the floor. That sounds like a bowling alley, right? You know, thump, thump, thump, thump, thump. Are you ready to eat bowl, arcade, and repeat at Uncle Buck's in East Peoria at the Bass Pro Shops? An absolute destination. You want to do it on a budget? I got a sweet deal for you. Tomorrow morning, 9 a.m., set your alarms and get ready to grab your $50 gift certificate to Uncle Buck's for just $25. 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It's not your average bowling night. It's Uncle Buck's. Get your grub, have some fun, bring your friends, your family, your coworkers, and grab your sweet deal tomorrow morning, 9 a.m. That does it for me. I'm getting on out of here. Getting on with the night. Headed out to St. Jude Summer Rides. We're going to be rocking it out with Broken Mojo on the outdoor stage at Oz's Bar and Grill.

0: Hey, it's Matt Behan here on The Morning X. Happy summertime. Listen to me every single morning, cranking 10 songs an hour, playing your requests, pumping out rock show tickets, and our 8 o'clock listen and win. Mandatory Millinery at 7:30, Dumbass News 7:50, and on certain days, we talk to rock stars. Wolfgang Van Halen, as you know, spent some time with us here on The Morning X, talking about his new album, his new song, his life in general. And we asked Wolfgang Van Halen an interesting question. What was the first concert you ever went to? That had been unique for you, right? Because being
1: Van Halen, probably.
0: Yeah, right.
1: Probably in the womb, in probably.
0: Right. Yeah.
1: The first concert I was like, I want to go to this, was Britney Spears.
0: Wow. Nice.
1: I think I was in first grade or kindergarten, and we went, and when we got to our seats, I was sitting next to two girls from my class who we knew each other, I didn't know her, and I was mortified. I was like, they're gonna make fun of me at school.
0: So I'm gonna ask Roxy the same question, but my first concert ever was in the building right next door here, and it was your dad's band.
1: Awesome.
0: So, and I went with a buddy of mine, and it was the 84 tour. So, it was like seeing God, and it just absolutely changed my life. And I'm not kidding. I just want to say this: without seeing that concert, I'm not sure I would have gotten into rock radio. And I mean that sincerely. It was a magical evening on every level, because the album was number one in the country. Jump was number one. And I think the Panama video had just come out, I think. So I just want to say that, that was a magical night for me. So
1: legendary. Yeah.
0: Yeah, for sure.
1: You know, I think, but if it was like, I'm sure somebody's disappointed going, no, Britney Spears. if I have to think about it, I think it was in like middle school where it was like a band I wanted to see. I went with my friends. I saw the Hives.
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